there only to hide my guilt and shame. I forgive you, now I ask the same of you. While we were apart, I was human too.

you might know of the original sin. And you might know how to play with fire.

mama, she got it sticking in the cameraman. And we could have some. And he's up there. What's that?